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1: Hey, it's Wayne Deep, say Hamilton, and we appreciate you hanging out with us. Your shot to win some free cash. We're going to talk about that in just a few minutes. But first, George Burns checks in to your Wednesday night soundtrack.

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Hey, it's Tay from the Wayne D and Tay Show. Lynchburg baseball returns with the Hill City Howlers. 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

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And another. 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
1: And Morgan Wallen there. What's going on? My name is Wayne D. She is Tay. Big Burn in Question happens every Wednesday. More on that coming up in a few. First, Jordan Davis.

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0: 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Giving away $1,000 every single hour. 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
1: Oh, my God. Did I really? That's so awesome.
0: She didn't even believe she won. Congrats to Kelly. You could be next. Good luck.

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1: And it's just about time to get the positivity. I was just trying to, like, do something different. Because usually I'm like, here's a positive story today.
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2: 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On a

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Hey, thank you for starting your Thursday here with me. How about we get it rolling with some good news? Hang on just two songs and I'll share some with you.

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I got a topic I want to hear from you on this. 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
1: Hey, Ranger Smith, it's Matthew Rowell calling from Florence, South Carolina. Love the show, buddy, and love the music. Much appreciated.
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1: Okay, it was on this day that one man body slammed another one inside a ring for the very first time on television. Yeah, I'll explain more in history, plus some other things that went down coming up in Tucson.

Number one for New Country, 107.9 YYD. Last hour, I brought up this question. We should keep talking about it because I want to get your phone call on the air. 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
1: Listen, I get it. Not everyone sleeps at night. Some of us think, some of us drive, some of us pray. Granger's with you through it all. Thanks for being a part of the After Midnight family.

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Okay, let's talk about this. What's your hometown famous for? You got a reason or a person or something that happened in your hometown that makes it famous. 866-607-8383. 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

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Hey, thank you for starting your Thursday here with me. How about we get it rolling with some good news? Hang on just two songs and I'll share some with you.

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Brought this up last hour. 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
1: 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At After Midnight Granger Smith. Late night stories, artist hangouts, and a whole lot of country life.

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1: I've been listening to your show for a while now, and I really enjoy it. I'm calling in from Gainesville, Missouri, small town 500. I hope you have a good night, and thanks for the work doing.
0: Love that small town call. Thank you so much.

0: 107.9 YYD, number one for new country. So we have Ann Hudson coming in with stories about her favorite stars out there in Nashville. And what you got today?
1: Well, you know, Luke Combs was performing in Scotland, and he brought out some surprise guests. I have that story.

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Driven up and down the coast a few times. London, Paris, paradise. But ain't got much memory of the scenes. Come to think, I missed them all.

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1: Here's what's new in Nashville. 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
2: So Luke Combs surprised 67,000 fans in Scotland by bringing out three very famous and very Scottish drinking buddies, soccer star John McGinn, couple of Outlander actors, and even his mom. 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
0: I got into a fight with someone on social media. 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You guys can tell me if you think that this is justified or not. Then also, I think we're going to hear from Arkansas Keith coming up in just a little bit. So we got a big show. Glad everybody's here. All right, let's get started now.
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3: New country weather.
4: Warm weather still in the forecast for the day. Highs back in the mid-80s. It's going to be another beautiful day. A little cool this morning, even down the low 60s. But we do expect it to be comfortable for the rest of the time as humidity is on the low side. Temperatures will drop back down again to about 60 overnight. We're expecting clear skies, more or less the same weather that we woke up to this morning. But we might have a few more areas getting into the upper 50s as well. Sunshine for Friday. From the ABC 13 Weather Center, I'm meteorologist Thomas Battle.
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1: Hey guys, it's iHeart Country on The Verge artist Stella Lefty. It's a dream come true to have my song on the radio. It's still crazy to say. Here's my song, Boston.
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1: I hate to see it. It looks like Jelly Roll and Bunny unfollowed one another on Instagram. So not sure what that means for them going to be co-parenting down the road.

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It's Michelle Buckles, and Lynchburg baseball is back with the Hill City Howlers. 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

YYD, Bobby Bones here. 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

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It's Michelle Buckles, and a big shout out and thank you for listening in Blue Ridge and Vinton. We so appreciate you turning us up. 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
1: Do you know what I really, really hope happens? Morgan Wallen working on new music right now. I really hope we finally get that Luke Combs and Morgan Wallen collaboration. That would be ideal.

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1: You know what I finally tried the other day? Morgan Wallen's sweet tea, and it was so good.
2: You know, a lot of brands over the past couple of years came and went with offers and things like that. And I met, you know, the people from Real Tea, and they told me about the health benefits of it, first of all. And then they let me have an input on the recipe, and, you know, I got to taste test a bunch of different ones. My family didn't really have. They kind of already had most of the recipe pretty nailed down. So I think if I'd have came in trying to wreck the whole thing up, then they might not have liked that too much. But I did send them, like, the trial runs and things, you know, make sure they liked it, because I knew if they didn't like it, then a lot of people probably wouldn't like it. At least not, you know, from where I'm from. So they still had a piece in it, just not in the recipe.
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Dan and Shay now. 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

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It's Michelle Buckles, and Lynchburg Baseball is back with the Hill City Howlers. 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

0: 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It's Michelle Buckles. I was just reading about this woman. She turned 93 years old. She's from Boca Raton, and she said she actually gets mistaken as someone in her 70s. She says she feels like 39, which is amazing. And she shared her secrets to life, and she said the biggest ones for her have been to roll with the punches, which solid life advice right there. She also said to listen to others and keep learning. Don't always be somebody that always wants to, you know, be a me monster. And when someone's telling you a story, interject, like, learn to be a better listener. And she said, adopt healthy habits and see your doctor regularly. So all very great advice right there.
1: We've all been there. We've had seasons that have shaken everything. The question is, what remains when the shaking stops? Hi, I'm Gary Valenciano. 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
1: It's Michelle Buckles. Jane won her $1,000. And I just love what you said you're going to do with some of it.
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It's Michelle Buckles, and professional baseball is back in Lynchburg with a new name and new attitude. 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

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With Parker McCollum, it's called Killing Me. It's Michelle Buckles. Hope you're having a great Thursday. Dan and Shay now. I can say-

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1: Hey guys, it's iHeart Country on The Verge artist Stella Lefty. Boston is a song I wrote when I was waiting on a guy who was picking me up. I couldn't stop thinking about him, and this is what I was feeling while I was waiting for him. Here's my song, Boston. On a

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2: 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I don't think it's out of the question at all. 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
1: 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It's Michelle Buckles with a big shout out to all of our friends in Forest and Bedford. 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
1: This is quite possibly the absolute best music video I have ever seen in my life. If you haven't seen it yet, like, you've got to watch it. It is so good. Riley Green, Think As You Drunk, and Another Chance to Win $1,000 coming up at

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It's Michelle Buckles, and Lynchburg Baseball is back with the Hill City Howlers. 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

New Country 107.9 YYD. It's Michelle Buckles. Thanks so much for hanging with me. Have a great rest of your Thursday. Don't forget, another chance to win $1,000. It's coming up at 3 o'clock.

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Number one for new country and Bobby Bones in the morning. 107.9 YYD. Shark Week continues tonight on the Discovery Channel. One show will be called What Shark Attacked? Terrible title. It's investigating mysterious ocean encounters. Another one's going to be Ultimate Shark Dive, doing extreme stunts in the water around sharks, I take it. All right, I'll watch that with some popcorn.

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Tomorrow morning, 9 a.m., we'll kick off the weekend with the Friday morning dance party. 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
1: Yeah.
0: And just pretending to be busy. I do that a lot too. Well, I've got your Jason Aldean. He'll play after this, all right?
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1: Bunny, she hit the ground running after the split from Jelly Roll here. 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

0: 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Mackenzie, thanks for having us on. Just headed home, and you'll be doing what for the rest of the night?
1: Hang out with my dog.
0: Just hang with the pup. That's probably the most single thing I've ever heard.
1: Yeah.
0: Which I'm right there with you. I got two dogs.

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1: You a fan of, say, I don't know, Snoop Dogg, the Goo Goo Dolls, Lainey Wilson, because them and Kenny here and a bunch of others going to be at our iHeartRadio Music Festival in Vegas this September, and you should be there. 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
1: Tomorrow morning, 9 a.m., we'll kick off the weekend with the Friday morning dance party. And then after that, everybody's favorite game, Easy Trivia. Tomorrow morning,

guess that was back before the war. Yeah, your uncle and I made quite a pair, flying F-15s through hostile air. He went down, but they missed me by a hair. He'd always stop right there and say,

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My name's Corey, and professional baseball, it's back in Lynchburg with a new name and a new attitude. 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

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It's Morgan Wallen and Posty there. My name is Wayne D, and she is Tay. Kickstart call time. Want to be get you on the radio. 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
1: And we are so thankful that you're hanging out with us. 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